Lee McCreary and Hootie and the Blowfish here on Thunder 106. So Ludacris is joining Chris Stapleton and Cindy Blackman Santana tonight for Monday Night Football's signature opening with the iconic Phil Collins hit In the Air Tonight. Cindy, a kick-ass drummer. I've seen her play with several artists, including Lenny Kravitz, and this girl don't mess around, let me tell you. She's going to slam doing that signature drum fill from In the Air Tonight. The Broncos take on the Chiefs in KC at 8:15. Right now it's Lainey on Thunder 106.

York City to the placid waterways of the Great Bay. 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

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John Party will be there at the Hard Rock Hotel and Casino, the Etes Arena there. Rhino, it's time to party. It's a party for two with Sam Hunt on Thunder 106.

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Tomorrow morning, Nina and Tom from the Pork, Roll, and Eggs Morning Show have your tickets to Thunder 106 presents Jackson Dean at the Starland Ballroom September 18th, this Friday night. 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Right now, Kane Brown is on Thunder 106.

0: EB Blues from Ashley Cook here on Thunder 106. Hello there. Robin rolling for TJ for a few nights. He's hanging with the fam this week. That's a good thing. So, you know, you don't have to be a boomer or even a Gen Xer to admit that you no longer enjoy things that you once enjoyed when you were in your 20s. Over 300 people on Reddit admitted that they no longer enjoy going to crowded bars with loud music because it's overstimulating. Other people mentioned that they didn't like going out because everything is so expensive. I hear you there. Also on the list, staying up late. Someone said, no, thank you. Tonight, for me, I have no choice. Otherwise, I am sawing wood by 10 p.m. And there's no shame in admitting that your lifestyle changes as you climb out of your 20s and your early 30s. Your life is different, and it's okay because, my friend, you are evolving.
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It's my birthday, so I'm going to party with Randy Houser. 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

Luke Combs is loving on you here on Thunder 106. So Cody Johnson, I'm very happy to see him nominated for a CMA for Music Video of the Year for the fall. Cody's coming up in just a few. Right now, Zach John King on Thunder 106.

She's a fun gal, that Kacey Musgraves, and very honest, too. It's Dry Spell here on Thunder 106. She's up for a handful of CMA awards in November, including Female Vocalist of the Year. Right now, it's Morgan Wallen on Thunder 106.

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say so. Jersey's Best Country, Thunder 106. If you missed Jason Aldean when he was in the area last, he's got one more in Jersey this Saturday, September 19th. Catch him in Camden at the Freedom Mortgage Pavilion. And you can catch Jason now on Thunder 106.

That's such a sweet song. Kind of bittersweet, too. It's Cole Swindell and Girl Dad here on Thunder 106. That song sort of serves as a continuation of his 2015 song, You Should Be Here. If you're familiar with Cole's situation, his dad died in 2013 on Labor Day or Labor Day weekend. But anyway, it is a lovely, lovely song. He is a girl dad, isn't he now? I'm Robin Lane, and coming up, we have some more of Jersey's Best Country straight ahead on Thunder 106. Thunder.

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I'm Robin Lane in for TJ during your country nights. Here's Jelly Roll's latest. 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

Lauren Elena here on Thunder 106. We've got Robin tomorrow morning at 8 o'clock. You want to tune into the Fork Rolling Eggs Morning Show. Nina and Tom have a big, I'm talking huge with a capital H and 17 exclamation points, a concert announcement you want to listen for. Right now, Dylan Scott on Thunder 106.

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You're in Thunder Country. 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

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You can catch Josh opening up for Dan and Shay later this month. We're talking September 24th at the PNC Bank Arts Center. Tyler Hubbard also on that bill. Right now, John Morgan is on Thunder 106.

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0: It's Parma Lee here on Thunder 106, and I'm Robin Lane in for TJ. And coming up this Saturday, Thunder 106 will be in Seaside Heights to support the Seaside Semper 5 one-mile fun run. 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

That's Bailey Zimmerman here on Thunder 106. I'm Robin. And earlier when I played Russell Dickerson, I failed to mention that you can enter to win tickets to see Russell. He's coming to the Wellmont Theater October 1st in Montclair, New Jersey. 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

It's all about the MacArthur family here on Thunder 106, where you've got Robin. This is crazy news. The fastest growing age group looking for roommates, people over 65. The percentage of over 65s has more than tripled in the last 10 years. And the sad reality is 3 in 5 people are one paycheck away from being homeless. Let's say a prayer. Amen.

It's Jersey's best country, Thunder 106.3 and 106.5. My time with you is done for now. I'm Robin Lane in for TJ. I'll be in for TJ again tomorrow night between 7 and midnight. And I will leave you off with Luke Combs. 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
3: 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Good morning, folks. Pork on eggs with Nina and Tom. It is 6:03 on Tuesday, September 15th. Here's your news. President Trump again rejected any sort of AI regulation Monday, claiming on Truth Social the only control needed is a strong and smart high IQ president. He warned AI critics of criminal and regulatory consequences. Meanwhile, top AI execs, including Anthropic's Dario Amodei, have called for slowing development over safety concerns.
4: Oh, look, all you need is a high IQ guy. Nailed it.
3: That's what he said.
4: Okay.
3: Today's holidays.
4: Let's get to it. Let's see.
3: Greenpeace Day.
4: All right.
3: National Double Cheeseburger Day.
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4: Pass.
3: International Day of Democracy.
4: Yes.
3: International Dot Day. 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
4: Make a Hat.
3: World Afro Day, National Creme de Mint Day.
4: Oh, Creme de Mint?
3: National Felt Hat Day, National Linguini Day, and Tackle Kids Cancer Day.
4: All right. Creme de Mint. Let's make a grasshopper. Let's make the grasshopper.
3: I don't know what that is.
4: You know, it's like a mint cocktail. A grasshopper. I think there's milk in it. Have you heard of a grasshopper?
3: Nope.
4: Really?
3: I just said, I haven't heard of that.
4: Yeah, I thought after I said it was a cocktail, you might be like, oh.
3: Grasshopper, no.
4: Oh, I'm trying to think. I used to make them back in the day with the, well, not for me, but for old people. Yeah, it's equal parts green cream de menthe with white cream de coco and heavy cream with ice. You'd probably like that drink.
3: Mm.
4: Yeah. Yeah, the grasshopper. It's like a Girl Scout cookie. Another.
3: Not a huge mint drinker.
4: There's another line for it. I'll take a thin mint shot. I'm like, the guy smells like a grasshopper.
3: Well,
4: I'm like, okay, buddy. And then they'd be like, I'll take a thin mint shot. And I'd be like, look at the walls, wood panel. Whiskey or beer?
3: Ugh.
4: Don't make my job harder.
3: You're a lazy bartender.
4: Oh, yeah, yeah. Oh. Did I make thin mint shots? Yes. I'll take a mind eraser. I'm like, yeah, you can erase your mind right out of here because I'm not layering any drinks for you. Get out!
3: Ugh. Why work at a bar if you don't want to make drinks?
4: I mean, I made them sometimes. Sometimes I'd be like, you're just being stupid. Get out.
3: Well, if they're making stuff up that doesn't exist, that's
4: Sometimes they'd pick the hardest. Not the hardest, but like I'll be busy and they'd be like, I'll take a six.
3: Margaritas.
4: Oh my God. You'd be like,
3: Yep.
4: I'm like, you want a frozen margarita? Wood paddle walls, bud. It's the middle of the winter. Beer or shot? Or beer and shot? That's it. Mm. We're men here.
3: Yeah.
4: Someone just said it's good over Alabama Slammer. Alabama Slammer's actually not that bad. But I do get annoyed. I'd be like, come on. Come on, Red Desk. Red Defs are great because nobody really knows what's in it. And it's just basically, you put anything you want, cranberries. You can get away with any kind of drink by just putting cranberry juice in it.
3: Not if the drink doesn't call for cranberry
4: juice. Well, yeah, any kind of red drink. You're like, what is it? I'm like, oh, no, this cranberry juice. You can make it anything, just a little cranberry juice in it. They're like, what? Oh, yeah. Tastes a little different. I'm like, oh, my recipe is different. Yeah, whatever. I'm like, whatever, man. Whatever, bro. Whatever. Man, it's been a long time since I cocktailed it up.
3: Yes, it has been.
4: Yeah. Yeah, like, Red Death is just gross. Is vodka what? Vodka SoCo?
3: Well, God, SoCo and lime.
4: It's vodka SoCo, I think, pineapple juice and orange juice to make it like, oh, I think you put triple SoCo in it too. Ugh. So if I was real lazy, I would just do all that and put... I'd be like, oh, I'll just put pineapple,

0: cranberry, shot of cranberry in it. Just call it a day. They're like, oh, it tastes weird. I'm like, ah, sorry. Drink it. Leave me alone.
1: I'm glad you weren't my bartender.
0: I probably was at one point. You probably didn't realize it. You probably came to the bar and I was like, you're probably like, I'll take a spritzer. I was like, all right. Had no problem with spritzer. I'm like, you got a little seltzer in there? Let's move on.
1: I'm a little aggravated this morning because somebody messed around with the layout of our computer.
0: Hence why we're talking about drinks right now. I'm trying to stall. When she says someone, you know who she means.
1: Hmm.
0: He likes to play around. Likes to do new things.
1: Put it back. Put it back to what it originally was.
0: He was just messing around. Just trying to make things fun. Yeah, so like, what it is our screen that we see everything going on. Nina likes it a certain way. And,
1: a certain way? It's literally, the certain way is the factory setting. Like, the way it's normally laid out, the way I learned, is the way I like it. And people have to come in here and change it and make it all crazy. But then and that's fine. Save it in your file.
0: Yeah.
1: But you got to change it back to the original layout.
0: So someone changed the default to a wacky version of it. And Nina is not happy about it.
1: It messes everything up for me.
0: Queen Nina is angry. She's probably, are you doing a text right now?
1: Yeah, I sure am.
0: Nina, that's why Nina's thrown out, and this is what Nina does. She throws out nasty texts.
1: That's not nasty. I'm not being nasty.
0: My favorite part of Nina is she doesn't realize when she's texting sometimes. She's like, this is a nasty. And I'm like, that's the nastiest text I've ever read.
1: No, I'm going to wait to send it until I reread it after we get off here.
0: All right. You want me to check it for you?
1: No.
0: Okay.
1: You don't even like to text, so I can't trust you.
0: I don't text at all. What do you mean? But you, like, some of your texts are very aggressive, and you don't mean it to be aggressive sometimes. So, like, right now, like, on a normal text, your texts are aggressive, right? And I'm like, you gotta, Nina, easy. So, like, you're already heated. Like, this normal text that you're saying is going to be super aggressive. There's no way it isn't. You're an aggressive texter.
1: All right. Does this sound aggressive? Are you guys listening?
0: Oh, here we go.
1: Hey, what the heck happened to the Thunder layout on Zeta? It's all large print and I can't get it back to the Thunder on air layout.
0: That sounds all right. I know you edited yourself and I'm proud of you.
1: I did. I took two full sentences out.
0: I know you. I'm very proud of Nina because I know she edited a bunch of stuff out that was very aggressive. And she's like, oh, yeah. That's perfect.
1: Can I write after it? Like,
0: no,
1: it's very frustrating.
0: No. Just matter of fact. Hey, I was just wondering, can we, like, and then someone will go, oh, do this to fix it. Or if they don't, then you're going to be aggressive back. But just very matter of fact, don't put your extra in there.
1: How if I write, I had to go back to somebody else's layout just to get it where it normally is. All the Thunder layouts are screwed up.
0: Just matter of fact. See how Nina likes, she wants to add on a little bit of, like, she wants to twist that knife so bad. Like, she wants to be like, arr! It's just, if the more you put out there is the more you're going to get something back that's going to be,
1: fine.
0: That's going to make you angry.
1: Sent. Anthony said, put a couple middle finger emojis.
0: No, I mean, Anthony, she tries to do that with her words all the time. And I'm like, Nina, this is literally just, like, what?
1: You know why? Because I don't need to beat around the bush, Tom.
0: I understand, but, like, come on.
1: It's like, I know you did it. So now I'm writing a roundabout text like, hey, what happened? Like, I don't know what happened. I know what happened.
0: Nina, sometimes, honey, it's better.
1: Oh, come on. Ketchup-y with honey and vinegar. Yeah, Jay says it all the time. Get over it. I'm not a honey type of gal.
0: No kidding.
1: All right?
0: Yeah, you're all vinegar. I know it.
1: Because when I come in the morning and nobody's awake and there's nobody around to help me fix things, then what? We're out of luck, Tom. And the show suffers for it. And that aggravates me because I don't do that to other people.
0: That's right. She's more of a vinegar gal. Matter of fact.
1: So I'm going straight to the, you know, straight to the point. There's no use beating around the bush.
0: But then you start getting

0: getting angry and emotions start getting involved.
1: Yeah, well, guess what? Hey.
0: By the way, Anthony, the middle fingers won't happen until the second or third text. Just don't, if you think those things don't happen, you're wrong. I'm like, Nina! There's been times where I've been on a group chat, which I don't really get involved in, and Nina will get fired up. I'll have to call her up and be like, Nina,
1: because I'm sick of it.
0: I'm like, Nina, you gotta calm down. You can't do that. Like, there's been some wild stuff. I'm like, Nina,
1: I'll just call the engineer and say, can you reset this back to the original layout? Someone was messing around.
0: Oh man. I say, like, the Captain Chris is like, Nina and Denise should just call a sit down.
1: I can't call a sit-down. I'm nobody.
0: And guys, you don't want Nina to sit down. Nina to sit down would be her yelling at everyone and me being like, calm down. Shh. Take it easy.
1: Mm-hmm.
0: I like it. And don't get me wrong. I get very entertained by fired up Nina, but sometimes I gotta reel her in. What are you doing right now?
1: I'm asking the engineer because I know that he can go in from home and fix it. So I just said, do you think you can go in and fix it when you get a chance?
0: He's probably like, it's fine. I'm not sleeping or anything. It's cool.
1: No, I mean, it's 6:15. He's usually up. He's got two little ones too.
0: Yeah. So. All right.
1: Good morning, guys. real talk. I do have something kind of funny to... I did have a funny story this morning as well.
0: You want to do that in the 8? Because I feel like it's 6:14 already. And I want to give it time.
1: You know, it's funny. You sit on here and you talk about your kids for 20 minutes. I'm like, Tom, we got to go. Oh, my God. We have no time left. But it's too late for me.
0: Okay.
1: I'm not doing it. Unfortunately, our 6 o'clock people are not going to get to hear
0: this. I feel like I want to give it a proper amount of time because it's a funny story. And I don't want to rush you. You can do it if you
1: want.
0: It's
1: too late.
0: I don't care. Oh, now I'm in trouble.
1: It's too late. You have to do texters.
0: I know. That's what I'm saying. Like, it's Thunder Day Tuesday. Like,
1: yeah, well, that ain't happening.
0: Yeah.
1: No, I don't even have that. I'm trying to find that right now.
0: Shouldn't it be on the...
1: You even see it? I don't even see it.
0: It's on the hotkeys.
1: No, Tom.
0: You did click it off the hotkeys? I thought it was on the
1: hotkeys.
0: I have
1: it in here, though. I have it in quick records. Guys, sorry. We're talking shop.
0: We're talking radio right now. All right. Look, here.
1: Hold on. Wait. Thunder.
0: Right here.
1: But I don't know if it's going to work. Let's see.
0: That's not going
1: to
0: work.
1: Because sometimes when you put it in, remember, it skips and it jumps to the next thing.
0: Here we go.
1: See?
0: Oh!
1: Hold on. Now. Yeah!
0: All right, everybody. It's been a wacky morning so far. Angry Nina the D is angry. But we're going to get your day popping on this Tuesday. As the first text for today is Penguin South River, followed by Petey Staten Island, Todd the Trash Truck Guy. We got Joanne, Tom's River, Debbie Eatontown, Eddie Oliver's Local 1, Dolphin Manalapan. And then 8 minutes after that is Mary from Old Bridge. Mary from Old Bridge. Nina, go. Nina.
1: All right. Reenie, Neptune City, good morning. Paul Brick, Raybone from Rahway, Wolfie, Karen the Thunder Lunch Lady, Lori Thomas Ford, Ralphie T, Brian the Bather, Eddie Middletown, Thundercat, Sabine, Dave, Goober, Donna, Brain from Bayville, Kevin, Teacher Jill, Rico, the Ups Man, what up? Rico. Ken Tom's River, we got Val, Charisse, Kathy, Anthony, see Captain Chris, Maria Ocean, and Al from Tom's River.
0: Yeah.
1: By the way, Charisse, remember I told you Charisse the other night was at Ella Langley?
0: Mm-hmm.
1: And I don't know, her friend won and was in the suite with us and was like, oh, Charisse is here. She's in a suite a couple, a couple aisles down. Let's call them. And I thought she was going to call you on FaceTime, Charisse, but she actually called you and I could not hear a thing. The phone said Bobby something.
0: Yeah.
1: And I just yelled, hey, it's Nina. Have a good time. Bye. So just so you know, Charisse, I was trying to talk to you, but... It was a really weird situation.
0: Oh, okay. Just like

0: 8 o'clock, we have a huge concert announcement. All right, big time. You guys are not going to want to miss this. I'm telling you right now. Huge concert announcement with Pork Roll and Eggs, 8 o'clock on Thunder 106. All right? Good morning, everybody.
1: Good morning, everybody.
0: Good morning, everybody. Good morning. It's Tuesday. Good morning, everybody.

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4: All right, folks. So right now we've got some delays on Route 1 southbound. 287 in Edison, all lanes are open. Got some road work on the Garden State Parkway, express lane southbound, right around 105 in Tinton Falls. One left lane is closed. And an unanticipated construction delay popping up on 287 northbound, north of exit 1 in Edison. One right lane of three are closed. That's the latest on your roads.
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1: Good morning, folks. Pork Roll Eggs with Nina and Tom. It is 6:38.
2: That's right.
1: And here are three things that you need to know this morning.
2: Need to know it.
1: First off, officials in Mississippi are asking the public for help locating a vehicle with "Fat Chicks Only" written on it. The SUV was driven by two large white men with long beards, and they're suspects in a burglary.
2: ZZ Top's out there.
1: I mean, why would you drive a car that's so obvious?
2: I think it's just funnier that officials in Mississippi are asking the public for help to locate a vehicle with "Fat Chicks Only" on the side. Like, what?
1: These guys like big ladies.
2: and burglaries. They like to rob people, and they are into fat chicks.
1: Yeah, I guess so.
2: Fat chicks only. Woo! I'm in. Let's do it.
1: Men with long beards.
2: Yeah, like ZZ Top.
1: Yeah.
2: They're like, "Hey, what's up, ladies? Oh. Why are you talking
1: Fatties
2: to us?
1: Ladies only.
2: Check out my ride.
1: Let me see that junk in the trunk.
2: I'm about to steal your heart.
1: And your booty.
2: And that trunk in that trunk of yours. Well, man.
1: Junk.
2: Yeah.
1: Oh, messed Tom, it up. Ruined it.
2: I know.
1: Let's move on. Chester Zoo is blaming a computer error after accidentally advertising a child predator tour on its website. Oh, my God. The 90-minute electric bus tour was meant to showcase Sumatran tigers, lions, rhinos, and Komodo dragons. A zoo spokesperson said the embarrassing name was due to their default naming convention in their system and was quickly changed.
2: Yeah, Chester Zoo. Chester the Molester Zoo.
1: Oh, my God. The ticket blunder was also included on adult predator listing. Oh, my God.
2: Oh, my God.
1: Children's tickets were priced at $25 with the adults at $30.
2: Ooh.
1: Visitors mocked the mistake online with one commenting, "Well, I hope this has been cleared by Cheshire Police. Seems a bit dangerous." And another asking, "Staggering. How did you get that approved?"
2: Do you think someone showed up and he was like, hello. I saw the advertisement for the child predator tour.
1: I'm here for that one.
2: I'm here for... we messed that up. It's about tigers and lions and rhinos. And some you know, Komodo dragons. I would like a refund, please.
1: Yeah. Oh, my God.
2: Like, this is a great Catch a Predator thing.
1: That's crazy.
2: Like, these guys signing up, like, all of a sudden we sold out this bus. Call the cops. Get them all out of here.
1: Oh, my goodness.
2: Do you know they're making a movie about Catch a Predator?
1: No.
2: Yeah. I guess Robert Pattinson's being Chris Hansen.
1: Oh, really?
2: Yeah. I think it's a movie or a series, but it's pretty wild.
1: Huh.
2: I don't know what it's about, but maybe about how he got it made. I have no idea. I'm interested, though. I'm intrigued.
1: Yeah, I got to check. I got to look more into it. I don't know.
2: I'm here for the Predator tour.
1: My God, that's so crazy.
2: Ew.
1: And finally, the Emmys. Gene Smart and Matthew Reese made history.
2: Oh.
1: And Taylor Swift made a cameo.
2: Oh, and Widow Bay, big winner.
1: Highlights. Mariska Hargitay hosted the Emmys last night, which included history-making wins from Gene Smart and Matthew Reese and Widow's Bay.
2: Who's Matthew Reese?
1: He's from Widow's Bay. He's a main character.
2: Okay. I guess they won everything last night. Every year one...
1: Like, I can't believe Gene Smart is still winning for Hacks. I can't believe that show is still on TV.
2: Guys, I gotta be honest with you. I think Hacks is terrible.
1: I liked the first season, and after that, I was like, this kind of stinks.
2: I never liked it. I couldn't get into it. And I was like...
1: I did like season one.
2: And you think I'd be all about it. I'm like, I'm just not. I'm just not into it.
1: Taylor Swift made a cameo in the Law & Order sketch.
2: Okay.
1: Here are the Emmy winners. Best drama series, The Pit.
2: The Pit.
1: Definitely deserves it.
2: Great.
1: When is a new season of The Pit coming out?
2: This month or next month, I think.
1: Oh, I can't wait. Best comedy series, Widow's Bay.
2: Okay.
1: It's so funny to me that it's a comedy series, but it's like a dark comedy.
2: Yeah, it's definitely not a comedy.
1: Best limited anthology series, DTF St. Louis. It was so weird.
2: Oh, so weird.
1: So weird.
2: It's like, ew. Like, when everyone won, everyone was like, ew.
1: It was such a strange show. When my friend was like, oh, my God, it's so good. You got to watch it. I thought it was going to be hilarious. It was not hilarious.
2: Well, I knew it wasn't going to be hilarious. You watch the trailer, you're like, this.

0: is not what. Ew. There's a lot of ill.
1: Yeah, really, really weird.
0: I'm trying to think. Oh wait, yeah, that guy Matthew Rhys, is that
1: Reese.
0: His name?
1: Reese.
0: Mm. He won The Beast in Me too. He
1: yes,
0: won
1: that's
0: for that
1: him.
0: As well.
1: The same guy.
0: I don't remember what The Beast in Me is. What is that?
1: And Claire Danes is in it. He basically killed his wife. She disappeared, and he remarried Brittany Snow.
0: I don't
1: remember
0: know
1: the redhead from Pitch Perfect.
0: I don't remember that.
1: You know it. You
0: okay.
1: watched
0: I'll
1: it.
0: Gotta
1: it's
0: check
1: really
0: it out.
1: Good. And she was a writer.
0: Yeah,
1: Claire Danes, and she moved on to his compound. And
0: oh,
1: everybody
0: I think I do.
1: Suspected
0: yeah, yeah, yeah.
1: him, but he
0: yeah,
1: was
0: yeah.
1: acquitted, and then
0: yeah, I think
1: they
0: I
1: ended up
0: that.
1: Finding him guilty.
0: Widow Bay won. They won best supporting actor, best supporting actress. They won everything.
1: Widow's Bay was pretty good.
0: Yeah,
1: we watched it. I was like, ooh, this is. You know what else looks good? This new one with. Josh Hartnett, Something in the Water or whatever. Stay Away from the Water or the Water.
0: I have no idea. You know, oh, that's the, yeah, yeah. My wife actually saw a trailer for it, and I was like, oh, you're intrigued, aren't you?
1: Yeah.
0: My wife yesterday, she goes, oh, it's a rough day at work. I was like, oh, we're going to watch some comedy. I was like, hey, there's a new show called, well, not new, but a show I heard of. It was called Colin the Accountant, which was, by the way, was funny. She goes, oh, yeah, I'm like, it's an Australian show. I'm like, it's pretty good, apparently. You know, it got 5 stars, blah, blah. I was like, I read about it. That's like something we might want to watch. It's not a lot of the episodes. She's like, oh, yeah. She's like, let's watch that. I go, okay. I come back into the room after cooking dinner. She's watching a full-fledged Swedish or Norway murder mystery. These people are, they're all partying and doing cocaine. And like, I'm like, what's happening here? And she's like, I'm like, they're all like swinging. And like, someone, they burned the house down. All the husbands are, I'm like, Gab, can we get anything that's normal? I'm like, what is this? I'm like, now we're watching Dutch murder mysteries? Dutch ones? Where they're just a little bit off on the speech? Like, their lips are a little bit off from what we're saying? It's dubbed? I'm like, this is crazy.
1: Mm-hmm.
0: Get together.
1: Women be loving murder.
0: Then I got in my car and I said, fat chicks only, and I took off.
1: Mm-hmm. And there are three things you needed to know on Jersey's Best Country. It's Thunder 106.
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5: Alrighty, folks. So we got an unanticipated construction delay on 287 northbound north of exit 1 in Edison. One right lane of 3 are closed. Some delays on the Garden State Parkway. Stop and go traffic southbound exiting at 130 in Woodbridge. Delays are due to volume. Delays on Route 1 southbound 287 in Edison. All lanes are open. Other than that, we're looking good on 9 and 18. 33 through 37 are all clear. And 88 and 70, we've got no delays.
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5: Mostly sunny today, low humidity, high 72. Tonight, partly cloudy, low 60. Tomorrow, mostly sunny and nice, high 78. Right now, it's 62 and clear on Thunder 106.
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2: Pork roll and eggs, Vina and Tom, Thunder 106. It is 7:09 on Tuesday, September 15th. Thunder Remember, big announcement coming up at 8 a.m. Concert announcement. Big, giant, huge.
3: Huge.
2: I'm talking huge. But first, we got news. President Trump again rejected any sort of AI regulation Monday, claiming on Truth Social the only control needed is a strong and smart high IQ president. He warned AI critics of criminal and regulatory consequences. Meanwhile, top AI execs, including Anthropic's Dario Amodi, have called for slowing development over safety concerns.
3: Yes. I'll read about this. It's basically need a fail-safe, and they're like, we can't put one in there because we put a fail-safe in there. We won't be able to accelerate the AI so we can win the AI wars.
2: Yeah.
3: So that's what everyone's freaking out about.
2: I get that, too. That's a thin line because you want to be ahead of it, ahead of everyone else, but you don't, know what I'm saying?
3: It's like if you put a fail-safe in there because they're trying to like, so it's weird because it's kind of hard to understand, but it's like, if you put the fail-safe in, it won't be able to advance as fast as you need it to because it has to advance.
2: And then other countries could surpass us or whatever.
3: But if it advances too fast, it advances to where you won't be able to put a fail-safe in.
2: Right. Then it's beyond us.
3: It's support. It's superior and everything. So you're like, oh.
2: Yeah, it's a tough one.
3: It's a tough one. We're all going to die.
2: Why do you say that? Why do you say we're all going to die?
3: I watched a documentary about it. It's basically, here's the options. Everyone's going to live in bliss and be loaded. Everyone's going to get paid for do nothing, and you can do whatever you want because robots are doing everything. Okay? Or you're going to be poor, the rich is going to be super rich, the robots are going to control everything, the rich is going to control the robots, and we'll get the scraps. Or the robots will kill us all. That's the three options. No joke, that's the documentary.
2: Hmm. What was option one?
3: Option one was we all live in bliss, the AI takes over everything. The government pays us money because we're making so much money off the AI
2: that we're getting
3: paid for free and we're doing nothing and everyone's living their best life.
2: I'll take that one.
3: That one is probably what everyone hopes happens, which won't. The middle one's probably what's going to happen.
2: The rich get richer.
3: Everyone's rich. We get the scraps and we're all like living in basically like in some weird.
2: Like how we are now.
3: And worse. Way worse. Because we have no jobs and we won't have enough money to live.
2: AI will take all our jobs. Yeah.
3: It's a wild thing, man. It's a wild thing.
2: It's a slippery slope.
3: Yeah, yeah.
2: But you know what? I can't do anything about it, so why worry?
3: Yeah, I'm not a program designer, so I don't know.
2: Yeah, like I can't.
3: Yeah, I don't. Nina, I can barely get on my Gmail.
2: I got to sit here and just hope for the best.
3: Yeah.
2: You know?
3: I can't even work my Alexa.
2: I am very nice to my Alexa, and I tell my kids
3: you
2: be
3: should
2: nice.
3: Be. Yeah.
2: Be nice
3: what
2: to
3: about
2: you.
3: That, too?
2: All right. Today's holidays. Greenpeace Day.
3: Oh.
2: National Double Cheeseburger Day.
3: I love a double cheeseburger.
2: Oh, that sounds terrible right now. My stomach's on the fritz.
3: Sounds so good.
2: Butterscotch Cinnamon Pie Day.
3: I don't like that. I don't think that's good.
2: Google.com Day.
3: Oh, nah, pass.
2: International Day of Democracy.
3: Oh.
2: Freedom. International Dot Day. Make a Hat Day.
3: Make it.
2: Tackle Kids Cancer Day.
3: Do it.
2: World Afro Day.
3: I wish I had an afro.
2: National Creme de Menthe Day.
3: Creme de Menthe. Have a grasshopper.
2: National Felt Hat Day.
3: Mm-hmm.
2: And National Linguine Day.
3: Linguine.

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4: It's that time, y'all. Sports Scoop of Tom Spork. Roll the boy with a little bit of his friend, Nina the Knee. NFL football.
1: Oh. Sorry, I forgot.
4: NFL football, yes! Boom! Monday Night Football was on last night. Nina picked the Broncos to beat the Chiefs. The Chiefs smashed the Broncos.
1: Oh, no, they did?
4: 31-10.
1: Dang it.
4: Nina, you are 3-3 on the season so far. Not terrible.
1: I lost.
4: Look, Nina, I didn't see it coming either. The Broncos looked butt, and Kenneth Walker III, the free agent signing from Seattle Seahawks last year, went nuts yesterday. I mean, he had 173 yards.
1: Dang it.
4: Here's the thing. Patrick Mahomes did not look great. He didn't look bad, but he didn't look great. But now the Chiefs have a running game, and I think that might make them scary. I'm not sure, but, like, it's something they never really had. Like, they had guys that ran the ball or whatever, but, like, now they have, like, a straight, like, him. Between Kenneth Walker III and the rookie Emmett Johnson, they might have something cooking there. And their defense isn't playing terrible. So, like, yeah. The Chiefs might be a problem. And T-Swift was in the audience again. And you know what happens when T-Swift's there? You know what happens? They win. It's crazy.
1: He's got a show for his lady.
4: He had 73 yards last night. I mean, he's like 95 years old, so good for him. So, yeah, there it is. Monday Night Football. We'll go back to football on Thursday for Thursday Night Football, which I'm very excited about. All right. MLB Baseball, the New York Butt Yankees, they beat the Twins and clinched the playoff spot. And Aaron Judge hit his first home run back from the DL. How about that, Nina?
1: I don't know what that means.
4: It means he came off the disabled list and he hit his first home run.
1: Ah.
4: And the Yankees clinched the playoff spot, so the worst they can get is a wild card spot, which is great. I'd rather them win the division. The Rays did not play last night, so the Yankees are 3.5 games down. They need to make up some ground fast because there's about a week and a half of baseball left. Maybe not even. So, yeah, get it together. Also, the New York Metropolitans. It was Pete Alonso Day. People were so excited for Pete Alonso. For people who don't know, Pete Alonso now plays for Orioles. They didn't re-sign him. Met fans lost their minds as they gave him a tribute and they cheered him every at-bat. In fact, it was pretty weird. Because they basically rooted for Pete Alonso over the Mets. They weren't rooting for the Orioles. They weren't rooting for the Mets. They were just rooting for Pete Alonso. They lost the game 2-1. They left in the eighth inning after Pete Alonso's last at-bat. Insane. I don't know how I feel about it, Met fans. Like, I get giving him the love that he deserves. Like, the first at-bat. Every at-bat, it's going to be like that again tonight. Hmm. Like, how do you root for a player over your own team? It's kind of crazy.
1: He's a fan favorite.
4: I know, but he doesn't play with them anymore. Hmm. Like, I get that they were upset that he didn't resign him, and I get all that. They hate David Stearns, which I understand. But, like, one, yay, Pete! And then after that, you kind of have to root for your team, right? Right? Right? I don't know. It just seemed kind of weird to me, but I get it, but I don't get it at the same time. You know what I mean?
1: Well, I feel like it's like one of those big guys. If one of those big guys that used to be on the Yankees switched to a different team, but you all loved him, you'd still cheer for him.
4: It's happened before, and we cheer for him the first time he comes at bat, and then the next
1: and then
4: time.
1: That's it.
4: Yeah, the next time you're like, dude.
1: You're booing him?
4: Yeah, you're like, well, you're not on my team anymore.
1: Yeah. I guess I get it. Yeah.
4: But I guess if you're a Met fan and like you really have nothing, I mean, and I'm not being a jerk. I'm saying, like, this season has been real butt for you. It's like you kind of have nothing to cheer about. So maybe, them proving that getting rid of Pete is enough to be like, I'll root for that. Maybe. The place was sold out last night.
1: Yeah.
4: It's funny. The Twins game, there was like four people there. The Mets game, both teams were in last place, sold out. Amazing. Mm. But there it is. That's a sports scoop. With time. Spork roll, the boy, with a little bit, just a little bit of Nina and Nee.
1: All right, guys, stick around. Coming up, your chance to win tickets to Jackson Dean. Thunder 106 presents Jackson Dean Starland Ballroom in a few weeks. Your chance to win is on the way on Jersey's Best Country, Thunder 106.
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3: That's right. 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

0: Jersey's best country. Congrats, Doreen from Old Bridge. She was the winner. She's going to see Jackson Dean live. Your next chance to win it coming up tomorrow with Pork Roll and Eggs. And don't forget, big concert announcement coming up at 8 a.m. this morning on Jersey's Best Country, Thunder 106.
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1: Oh, yeah. We've been teasing it all morning. I know you're waiting. Now's the time. Are you ready?
2: It's huge.
1: Win him before you can buy him. Kenny Chesney.
2: That's right. It's a heck of a lineup, too.
1: MetLife Stadium with Eric Church.
2: Yep.
1: Sheryl Crow.
2: Yep.
1: And Graylin James.
2: Yep.
1: MetLife Stadium, East Rutherford on August 7th. Tickets are not on sale till Friday. And guess what?
2: What?
1: We got a pair of tickets right now.
2: That's right. You can be the first person to have these tickets. All you have to do is pick up the phone, and you can see all of these great acts.
1: 732-776-5555 for your chance to win. Just announced, winner before I can buy him, Kenny Chesney, MetLife Stadium in August. 732-776-5555. That's 732-776-5555. Good luck.

0: Ella Langley, Love and Life Again, Jersey's Best Country, Thunder 106. Well, just announced Kenny Chesney at MetLife in August. Let's go to the phones because we have our first winner on the line. Hello, who's this?
1: Nancy.
0: Hi, Nancy. Where are you from?
1: From Hazlitt.
2: Nancy from Hazlitt. Today is your lucky day.
1: Oh, my goodness. I'm so excited.
2: You are Car 106. You're the first person to have these tickets. Congratulations.
1: Yes, thank you.
0: You're welcome, Nancy. You want him before you could buy him to see the just announced Kenny Chesney MetLife Stadium in August with Eric Church, Sheryl Crow, and Graylin James.
1: Oh, I love Graylin, yes. Oh, thank you so much. I'm so happy.
0: You are so welcome. What's your favorite station, Nance?
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0: Three things you need to know. Yeah.
1: Good morning, folks. Pork on eggs, Nina and Tom.
2: That's us.
1: Thunder 106. Here are three things you need to know at 8:33.
2: Mm-hmm.
1: A Maryland gymnastics coach faces first degree murder charges after texts allegedly exposed him as a hitman.
2: What?
1: Prosecutors say 24-year-old Douglas Lacey shot and killed 23-year-old delivery driver Jonah Matua in a townhouse parking lot on March 25th of 2025.
2: He was like, tuck, roll, jazz hands, pow, pow, pow, pow, pow.
1: 21 bullets he fired.
2: Wow.
1: A text allegedly sent by Lacey reading, this hitman stuff has been picking up.
2: God, you can't.
1: It helped build the case against him. Investigators use GPS tracking, license plate scanners, and cell tower data to link Lacey's gray Tesla to the killing.
2: He's like, backflip, jazz hands, flag, bang. You think that's how he killed him?
1: No.
2: This is how I think this guy killed him. It's the classic hitman move. He saw his mark, and he was like, this guy's never going to see it coming. He's walking right now. I'm going to run right in front of him. One-handed somersault, backflip, jazz hands, pow, pow, pow, pow, pow, dead. Backflip out.
1: Hmm.
2: Hand roll. I don't know. Tumble. Just all gymnastics-like. And the guy was like, what just happened? Everyone around was like, whoa, did you see that guy do a backflip? I think he just killed that guy. Didn't even see it. Just saw the backflip.
1: So FaceTime screenshots found on his phone allegedly showed Matua's photo and a home location shared by a 23-year-old, mm-hmm, Bikin Ayeli, accused of ordering the hit over a $2,200 debt.
2: That's not a lot of money.
1: Lacey's attorney is challenging the cell tower evidence. Both men remain charged with first-degree murder, with Lacey's trial set for next year.
2: Yeah.
1: $2,200? That's it? You're going to kill a guy over that? Jeez.
2: What's the thing where they do with the flags? What's that one? That event?
1: It's like racing.
2: No, they do the dance with the flags, the twirls.
1: Flag twirlers?
2: No, like the little thing, the ribbons.
1: The ribbon twirlers.
2: You don't know anything, huh? She wasn't in gymnastics, Brielle?
1: Tom.
2: What?
1: Ribbon twirling is not necessarily called something other than ribbon twirling.
2: I thought there was a for the event where they dance and they do the ribbon. I don't know.
1: Floor?
2: It's dancing? I know it was a floor exercise. I don't know. I don't know a lot about gymnastics, guys. I should have done more research.
1: Stop talking about it.
2: I should have did more research on this to set the stage. So all I know is tumble, backflip.
1: I mean, it's just called like ribbon.
2: Really?
1: Rhythmic ribbon dancing. Like it's not. It's a twirling, ribbon twirling.
2: Twirling?
1: I don't know. I don't know what you're talking about.
2: I don't know, Nina. I don't have a girl, so I don't know anything about gymnastics.
1: Then stop trying to talk about it like you know and then tell me that I'm wrong.
2: I didn't say you were wrong.
1: You did. You said you don't know anything, do you?
2: I said, like.
1: Yeah. Those are your own words. I used your own words against you.
2: I didn't.
1: Snap. Oh, snap.
2: I thought there was a name for it.
1: Ribbon twirling.
2: Ribbon gymnastics.
1: It's just a floor exercise.
2: Yeah. All right. I thought it was a cool name for it.
1: Oh, my God.
2: I guess I was wrong.
1: Thank you, Jen.
2: What did Jen say?
1: She has you on that one, Tom.
2: Guys, I don't know anything about gymnastics.
1: Doesn't matter. You're wrong.
2: I'm not saying
1: Oprah Winfrey.
2: They don't do it.
1: Is heading to Las Vegas Sphere for a 3-night live event.
2: It's good. Butter!
1: AHA runs April 2nd through the 4th.
2: Just huge things of butter flying over. I like butter! I can't imagine a more boring Sphere show than Oprah Winfrey.
1: This is weird. It's a 2-hour live show.
2: 2 hours?
1: On stage alongside special guests. So she's got to have a bunch of people in there. Jacob Collier, he's a Grammy winner. Poet Ocean Vuong. And musician Ajit and gospel singer Winty Phipps. This sounds terrible.
2: Oh, this sounds terrible.
1: Wintley.
2: Just pictures of Oprah flying all over the place. Oh, God.
1: She said U2's Sphere residency was her inspiration, calling AHA the culmination of what she's spoken about and worked towards her entire life.
2: Oh,
1: tickets
2: my.
1: Are $145.
2: This has to be a huge bore. Just her yapping.
1: I don't know. People who love Oprah, they might.
2: Guys, are you ready for a poet? I'm like, what? What? We came here to do drugs. This is not what we want.
1: Good question, Steamy Bill. Is she relevant anymore? I guess Oprah never goes out of style.
2: Guys, Oprah's never going away, guys. You hear Oprah, you hear Oprah. Stop.
1: It's true. I just feel like Oprah's always Oprah.
2: We might not like her or care or whatever, but like Oprah is Oprah. She's an icon. I'm an icon! That's my Oprah impression.
1: And she said maybe everyone will get a car. Maybe.
2: Oh,
1: you
2: my
1: never
2: God.
1: Know.
2: Well, that's people will go there for it. Welcome to the Spear! You get a car! You get a car! You get a car! You get a car!
1: Exactly.
2: Not you. Not you.
1: Not everyone else.
2: That would be amazing if Oprah gave everyone a car except for like one person.
1: Oh my God.
2: How funny would that be?
1: That would be terrible.
2: And just everyone gets a car except for seat 32, section B. Not you. You do not get a car.
1: Sorry. Today's your unlucky day.
2: There has to be one loser always, and that's you. Oprah out. Smoke bomb.
1: And finally, 75% of Americans now see prenups as beneficial, not threatening to relationships.
2: Yeah, they say that until you say it to your lady.
1: Until what?
2: Until you say it to your lady when you're like, hey, how about a prenup? She's like, what?
1: I think it works the other way around, too. If a woman's got a lot of money and she says that, the guy's probably like, wait, what?
2: I don't think so.
1: I do.
2: I think that he might
1: be like...
2: You
1: can't just say it's just women.
2: Well...
1: Because what if the guy married up?
2: You know, you're right, but I think guys are a little bit more like, I'll take whatever I can get out of this.
1: Hmm.
2: You know what I mean? Like, I think... And not because of, you know, like a sexist fight or anything like that. I think guys are just used to just get wrong, get whatever I can get out of this, I'm out. Because they're just used to that. And women are, you know, they're used to, you know, get one thing, everything. I want it all.
1: Hmm.
2: You know what I mean?
1: I don't know. I don't know. I mean, I'll never be in that situation, so it's really hard to tell. But.
2: Yeah, we're poor, so like, but I always said, though, I go, you know, poor people should have prenups. Rich people, I don't know why they have it. Like, I know why they have it, but like.
1: Well, they have to protect their assets.
2: I know it, but like, their assets are like. Millions and millions of dollars. It's
1: right.
2: Like
1: they can't have somebody take that.
2: I'm worth $25 million and I'm married to you and you're taking half my money.
1: Right.
2: I'm not poor.
1: No, but what if it's like a family business? Like there are things that they have to protect.
2: Yeah, I get it. But like Jay's making $100,000. You guys get divorced. Now he's living on 50. I mean, like, you know what I mean? Like if you're not a multimillionaire, you should 100% get a.
1: You should?
2: Yeah.
1: I feel like it's the opposite, though.
2: But that's what I'm saying, is we act like it's the opposite. But if you're worth $100 million, and she's like, I'm taking half, you're like, I still have $50 million. I'm so rich.
1: Right.
2: But if I'm making $100,000, and you're taking $50,000, I'm living with my mom.
1: Oh, God.
2: You know what I mean? Yeah. And we don't do that. We don't look at it that way. If you look at it that way, you're like, I need to get a prenup.
1: But see, like, I don't know.
2: Hey, I make...
1: You married up.
2: Yeah.
1: Like, your
2: but
1: wife
2: I'm not getting
1: has more money than
2: and,
1: you.
2: And I'm not getting anything.
1: But you would get half. Say you guys got divorced. Say she cheated and you got divorced. You would get half because you didn't do a prenup.
2: I mean, yeah, that's her family's money.
1: Exactly.
2: That's
1: and
2: not my
1: no
2: money.
1: Prenup, but it's part of her.
2: No, it isn't. They
1: you would get some of
2: no,
1: it.
2: No, Nina. They would all have to die.
1: No, I'm saying whatever. Well, whatever she has,
2: she
1: now
2: doesn't have
1: is
2: anything.
1: What I'm saying,
2: what,
1: you get half of that.
2: What I'm saying is, she doesn't have anything.
1: You get the house,
2: and I don't have anything. She would get the house. The house.

0: This isn't even my name.
1: And you get half what she gets. So you get half the house.
0: I don't get half of anything.
1: You get something.
0: I don't get nothing. That's the thing. Because I'm an idiot. But, like, again, like, you're making $200,000 a year. And you're like, honey, you don't have to work anymore. And all of a sudden, she's like, I'm not in love anymore. And I'm taking $100,000 in the house. Now you got $100,000 and you're poor. You're like, that's not including the kids. Now all of a sudden I'm making $75,000. I should have signed a prenup.
1: I don't know. I guess if you're both pretty poor, what's the point of signing a prenup? You're both beat.
0: And that's my point. If you're poor, do you want to be poor? Do you want to be even more poor?
1: I don't know.
0: You know, like, does everyone get what I'm saying?
1: I get what you're saying, but I feel like it doesn't make sense.
0: Am I speaking riddles?
1: If you have more money, you'd want to protect that because then somebody can really screw you and take a lot more than you think they can.
0: What I'm trying to say is I've seen plenty of rich people get divorced, and they both seem fine. I've seen some of my friends get divorced, and they're literally living in a tiny house.
1: In squalor?
0: Yeah, I'm like, what is this?
1: They're destitute.
0: They're literally living in a studio apartment with tears in her eyes. And I'm like, man, what happened?
1: Oh, my God.
0: She happened. She has a new husband who makes lots of money now. I'm like, oh, I'm just sitting here in my one-bedroom apartment.
1: And there are three things you needed to know.
0: I should sign a prenup.
1: It's Jersey's Best Country, Thunder 106.
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0: Here's today's marine forecast for Sandy Hook down to the Little Egg Inlet.
5: Northwest winds 5 to 10 knots, becoming south late. Seas around 2 feet.
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Jason Aldean on Thunder 106. So T. Swift made an appearance at the Kansas City-Denver game, and hey, she proved to be a good luck charm because Kansas City beat the poop out of Denver. Here's her latest. It's I Knew It, I Knew You on Jersey's Best Country, Thunder 106.

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1: George Burge, Cowboy Songs on Thunder 106. So we just announced this at 8 o'clock this morning. Kenny Chesney is coming to MetLife Stadium with Eric Church, Sheryl Crow, and Graylin James next August. Keep listening all week to Thunder 106 for your next chance to win. 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

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Well, that's going to do it for Pork Roll and Eggs. We'll see you tomorrow at 6 a.m. Up next, your Country Middays with Zach. We're going to leave you with Joe Nichols. Here's C'est La Vie on Thunder 106.

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Zach taking you through your country midday on this Tuesday. Hope you are doing well, Thunder Nation. 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Maybe

Zach John King on Jersey's Best Country, Thunder 106. I'll be giving you a shot at a pair of tickets for the Jersey Shore Boat Sale and Expo at Shoretown Ballpark, September 25th through the 27th. 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

Hardy, Eric Church, Tim McGraw, Morgan Wallen, all making a good team on that one. It's Thunder 106, Jersey's best country, with the latest from Megan Maroney. 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
8: Here's today's marine forecast for Sandy Hook down to the Little Egg Inlet.
9: Northwest winds 5 to 10 knots, becoming south late. Seas around 2 feet.
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When her final episode of Judy Justice airs next month, she said, "I don't want to do hair and makeup anymore." 83 years old. Good for her. Lainey Wilson on Thunder 106.

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13: 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And we could be stopping by your workplace with a delicious gift box from Chocolate Carousel and Wall for you and your coworkers. 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

0: Jason Aldean on Jersey's Best Country. 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Trace Adkins, he's going to be at the Carteret Performing Arts Center this Friday, September the 18th. You can be there, too. 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
17: Northwest winds 5 to 10 knots, becoming south late. Seas around 2 feet.
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Thunder 106, Jersey's Best Country. Congratulations to Becca from Old Bridge. She scored herself a pair of tickets to see Trace Adkins this Friday at the Carteret Performing Arts Center. Right here is Jelly Roll on Thunder. Let me-

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1: Yeah, get your request to me now for Country on Demand, 732-776-5555. Let me know what you want to hear. I got new music from Vincent Mason. I got some Eric Church and Parker McCollum all on the way. But we're kicking it off with Tucker Wetmore, Brunette.

York City to the placid waterways of the Great Bay. 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

0: Jersey's Best Country Thunder 106. Congratulations to Deborah from Tom's River. She was caller 106. Pair of tickets is all hers for the Jersey Shore Boat Sale and Expo. That's going down at Shoretown Ballpark September 25th through the 27th, a couple weekends from now. Congratulations, Deborah. I've got your chance to win those tickets all week long right here on Jersey's Best Country Thunder 106.
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Marsha from Kinder Care and Old Bridge is our winner for Business of the Day. You and the coworkers going to get the sweet treats from Chocolate Carousel on Wall. Congratulations to you. Bailey Zimmerman on Thunder. 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

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The Pit takes home Best Drama Series at the Emmys last night. Best Comedy Series goes to Widow's Bay, and Best Limited Series, DTF St. Louis. I've only seen The Pit out of those, but I haven't even seen the second season yet. We'll have to get to that soon. Dylan Scott on Thunder.

0: Wonder 106, Jersey's best country Zach, taking you through your country midday on this Tuesday. Make sure you make your picks for the $10,000 football pick'em challenge for week two. But I'm going to take a look at the leaderboard. We've got the top spot. Capper 7 made 14 correct picks out of a possible 16. I was just behind. I went 13-3 in week one. I'm going to try to beat you. I'm not taking the prizes. I can't win them. Those prizes are all for you, but I'm still going to try my best to take the top spot. Still a little work to do. 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

Graylin James, Water at a Wedding on Jersey's Best Country. 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John Morgan and Jason Aldean, couple of buddies. Yeah, it's friends like that.

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Zach taking you through your country midday on this Tuesday. I'm out of here, Thunder Nation. Thank you for spending your day with me right here on Thunder 106. The Afternoon Ride with Chris Van Zandt Tuesday edition kicks off next after Russell Dickerson.

0: 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Anywhere you go, right, Alexa?
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Jersey's best country, Thunder 106, Cody Johnson kicking off this edition of the Afternoon Ride. Make it worth the fall, that is for sure. And the Donkeys last night, I told you yesterday, man, if I root for a football team, a baseball team, whatever team, they don't seem to do so very well. And that was the case with my Denver Broncos. Holy cow. Song number two of Me and You, Cole Goodman. Howdy, Thunder.

say so. Jersey's Best Country Thunder 106, bringing Dan and Shay to the PNC Bank Art Center, September 24th, right around the corner. On the bill, Josh Ross and this guy.

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Zach Top, Jersey's Best Country, Thunder 106. I never lie, and I ain't lying about this. If you weren't tuned into Pork Roll and Eggs this morning, well, you might not know that Pork Roll and Eggs giving away tickets to see this guy, MetLife Stadium. It's going to be a great show. It's coming in August of 2027, so be listening all this week. Win them before you combine Kenny Chesney with Pork Roll and Eggs on Thunder.

0: For those that country on, man, God bless you. Luke Bryan, Jersey's best country, Thunder 106. My name is Chris Van Zandt. God bless you if you bet against the Donkeys last night. Holy cow, man. The $10,000 you pick 'em football challenge goes on, even though I lost this week. 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I can come back week after week and win at Thunder 106. $10,000 you pick 'em football challenge going on right now at thunder106.com. You know something? I want you to join me this weekend. It's the Seaside Semper 5 Marine Corps Charity 5K run. It's a walk-run type of a thing. I hope you join us, man. Experience the thrill of one of New Jersey's most spectacular annual traditions. If you haven't been there, it's going to knock your socks off. It's just a fun event, the Seaside Semper 5 Marine Corps Charity 5K Run Walk. It's going to be right at Seaside Heights Boardwalk. You're going to see the ocean. It's more than just a competition. 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All the details at thunder106.com as well.
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0: Yeah, Thunder Nation, he's been around for a while, over 35 years. 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

Jersey's best country, Thunder 106, Ella Langley. If you don't know that that is her, man, I'll tell you, she's just been making the news. I don't know what you've been doing, but not cranking Thunder 106 enough if you don't know that that's her. Jersey's best country, Thunder 106, a lot of folks. Ready for cooler temperatures? I'm ready for more local summer. Hot temperatures. This guy needs to get them boots off, get into that 73-degree ocean. It's John Pardee. She's

Morgan Wallen and Ernest Cowgirls. While Morgan Wallen's probably still focusing on girls. Not that Ernest isn't, but Ernest taking a little time off. Going to focus on his faith. Good for you, Ernest. Jersey's Best Country, Thunder 106. We got Billy Currington. Baby.

0: Josh Ross right there, part of the bill, as Thunder 106 presents Dan and Shay at the PNC Bank Art Center. Yep, Dan and Shay, Tyler Hubbard, Josh Ross right there. Hate how you look moving on. I do not hate how this weather forecast is looking.
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0: National Weather Service calling it just like this. Mostly clear, low around 58 tonight. Mostly sunny, high towards 80. Thursday, mostly sunny, high near 83. And Friday, mostly sunny, high near 82. Little cooler on Saturday, but still mostly sunny forecast on Saturday with a high near 73.
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0: There was an accident on Route 33, but I believe that is all cleared up. Not coming up on any of my pages. Start from north to south. 287 Possum Town Road, Stelton Road on the southbound side. You know the drill over there. Seeing some heavy delays going on 18 South by Bishop Place, George Street, all the way down to Boathouse Road. Really kind of sort of starts right by the river there, like George Street, Huntington Street, if you will. What's going on over here? Long-term road construction, Route 18 North, Tyson, we know that. Route 9 starting to look a little busy, especially by Downing Street. I think it's Downing Street, Prime Road, you know, Old Mill Road, that whole area. On the southbound side, once again, Texas Road area, and then once again, Center Drive, Taylor's Mills Road. It's kind of sort of heavy, Campbell Court, Philadelphia Road. Watch out for that. What is it, 425 almost? Yeah, Garden State Parkway, Benny Hill, you're sliding on down, not looking too bad at all. Starting to see a roaming pocket of delay. Right around I-195, down through the Tonsor Tolls, get past the troop barracks there in Pleasant Plains, you're looking good. Route 9, 166, getting through Pine Beach, Beechwood, Ocean, well, you go to Ocean Gate, no, okay. Into Berkeley, into Lacey, not looking too bad. And 72, not looking too bad. 37, not looking too bad. What is going on over here? It's still closed. Route 36 North between Liberty Street and Florence Avenue. Is that where that bridge went out? Got washed out or something? They're redoing the bridge? Okay. Everything else not looking too bad.
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Statue of Liberty to the Lucy the Elephant statue. 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

0: 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We're going to do that responsibly. Miller Lite Boots and Beers Country Happy Hour going on tomorrow night at Bar Anticipation with Thunder 106. Getting his horse back, main challenge, and he got it done.
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0: Voter registration, by the way, National Voter Registration Day today, I believe, concludes right around 8 o'clock local time. But if you're not registered to vote, register to vote. Going to be kind of sort of important this time around. And you can always check to see if you're registered just by texting in to your Google, am I registered to vote? It'll take you to the voter registration site, which is an HTTPS site. Supposedly it's very secure. I did it today. Done. What's going on? Oh, one traffic? Sure, why not? 449. Garden State Park, we're not looking too bad. If you're heading northbound side right around 132, there's some delays going on over there. And am I getting reported of an accident here? Accident 440 right around Crows Mills Road, backed up to County Road 514. All right, that is just west of the Garden State Parkway there. Closed due to an accident, Washington Road between Johnson Lane and Harrison Place, Main Street, Raritan Street. Watch out there if you're heading around over there. Garden State Parkway, sliding down Benny Hill. You're looking really, really good. What's happened here? Is it still being reported? Route 33 west between Colts Neck Road and Yellowbrook Road, backed up to 34. That was reported about 6:45 a.m. I'm getting an update as 11 minutes ago. It went away for a while, but an update just about 10 minutes ago, 11 minutes ago. I can't ignore it, so I'm passing that along just in case it does apply. Southbound Garden State Parkway, roaming pocket of volume, usually reserved for south of Route 70. Really happening south of exit 98. Down through the Tonsor Tolls, you're clear of that. Everything else looking good.
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1: 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At Ashley's Fall Savings Event, get a king mattress for the price of a queen or pay no interest for 5 years. 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

boy can dream, can he? Jersey's best country, Thunder 106. A mellow start to the 5 o'clock hour. Luke Combs right there. We'll pick up the pace. Don't you worry about that. Requested Morgan Wallen coming up. Lee Bryce too. Jordan Davis as well. And he's here now. It's time.

Lee Bryce, Jersey's best country, Thunder 106. Hard to love, not hard to love, pretty easy to love is Russell Dickerson. You've got your chance to win a pair of tickets to see Russell Dickerson live at the Wellmont Theater October 11th. 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

0: 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The problem is not the weather. 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
0: If you don't have allergies, open those windows. Mostly clear, low around 58. Now, 58 usually comes around daybreak, so it's not going to like just automatically turn to 58 degrees, but a really mostly clear night. Very comfortable, making your Wednesday mostly sunny, high towards 80. Thursday, mostly sunny, high near 83. Friday, mostly sunny, high near 82. Saturday, mostly sunny, high near 73. So local summer still going on. And the first day of fall, actual fall, a couple days away, so let's just enjoy local summer, Thunder Nation.
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0: We've got 521 right now, Route 9 southbound, getting through Melrose. Yeah, that's where everybody just decides that they just want to go slow, get into the left-hand lane, and then shoot into the right-hand lane. You know what I'm talking about? Yeah. So we got some slow going, Route 9 southbound, getting through Melrose, or some people might know it as Sayreville, whatever. Also closed due to an accident, Washington Road, between Johnson Lane and Harrison Place. Watch out for that. Getting off the rock via the outer bridge, not looking too bad at all. Still have an accident being reported, Route 440. This is right around Riverside Drive, Crows Mills Road, backed up to County Road 514. Sliding on down Benny Hill, you're looking pretty good. You do get to just about exit 98. Let me check over here as well. About 98, start seeing that roaming pocket of a volume that's usually reserved for south of Route 70. What's happening right here? Blaze Garden State Parkway, yeah, southbound. You get past the troop barracks in Pleasant Plains, you're looking okay. Getting, I'm trying to think, what is this, 166, getting through like a Flint Road area, Atlantic City Boulevard. A little slow down till you get to just about Harpoon Street, and you're looking pretty good. 72, not looking too bad. 37, not looking too bad. A little delay getting towards the nuke plant in Lacey. 522.

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Heartache on the dance floor. Heartache just about everywhere. You know, Paybacks are a song by Megan Maroney. Here it is now. It's called Medicine on the afternoon ride on Jersey's Best Country Thunder 106. Which floor is it going to fall on? Not yours.

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2: Direct from National Weather Service, mostly clear tonight, low around 58. Mostly sunny for your Wednesday. High near 80 and a little warmer on Thursday. Mostly sunny with a high near 83.
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1: 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At Ashley's Fall Savings Event, get a king mattress for the price of a queen or pay no interest for 5 years. 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

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I wonder if that's a double entendre. I don't know. Chris Van Zandt, the afternoon ride, letting him roll back to back to back. She's got everything together, running out the door. And we're playing it here on Thunder 106. It's Lainey Wilson.

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Riley Green, think as you drunk on Jersey's Best Country, Thunder 106. Another reminder that ChatGPT, we all use it, not your friend, and that everything you type into AI bot is a semi-public conversation.

0: 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I can go back to the Thunder 106 $10,000 You Pick 'em football challenge. 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

Kenny Chesney on Jersey's Best Country, Thunder 106. 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My time to dig on out here. My name is Chris Van Zandt. See you tomorrow on the Afternoon Ride. Thank you all for keeping us well, keeping us safe, keeping us fed, doing what you're doing to keep America beautiful. God bless our troops. Robin coming in. Doing Country Nights next. I'll see you tomorrow. Pledge of Allegiance about 2:45. Right on.

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Hello there. Robin kicking it with you for TJ on Country Nights and Randy Houser. He's a glutton for punishment. It's Thunder 106.

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I'm Robin in for TJ Scotty McCreary. Coming to Jersey October 18th to Dream Live Performing Arts Center in East Rutherford. Here's Scotty now, a tip of the hat to George Strait. It's Damn Straight on Thunder 106.

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It's Zach John King here on Thunder 106. I'm Robin Lane on the hunt for info about the secret project Hardy and Kane Brown are working on. They've been spending time together in the studio writing and apparently working on something, ? And they're thinking about releasing it. How cryptic is that? It's Thunder 106.

0: What a great tune from Tyler Hubbard here on Thunder 106. It's Land, and the lyric, quote, when the rug gets pulled on your best made plans, it's how you fall and where you land, end quote. That's something to think about. Basically, it's how you handle life's curveballs, and you do it with a clear head and open eyes, and that's how I look at it. I'm Robin Lane, doing Country Nights for TJ. He'll be back in a week or two. In the meantime, you sit back, you relax, you grab a beverage, and get ready for me to load you up with Jersey's best country. Luke Bryan, Kenny Chesney, who, by the way, is coming to MetLife Stadium next summer. Also on the way, Russell Dickerson and Luke Combs, right here on Thunder 106.
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0: 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We'll slap $1,000 of cold hard cash in your hand and you'll be in the running to win 10 grand. Now through September 30th, you can nominate a teacher who deserves to receive $250 to get the classroom stocked up for the new school year. And there's no harm in nominating yourself. $100 in New Jersey Lottery scratch-offs. New Jersey Lottery. Anything can happen in Jersey. And we could be stopping by your workplace with a delicious gift box from Chocolate Carousel and Wall for you and your coworkers. 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